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1: 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This is Passenger Princess, and you're riding shotgun. 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

0: Spent the last summer on tour. 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I hope I still fit in with y'all. 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Money don't buy experience. 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I wanna let it go, but it's gone. 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And my life on the speed of my own. 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We can still conquer the culture. We gon' fight, that don't mean that it's over. You're the angel looking over my shoulder.
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I'm a fiend, I'm a fiend. 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You talk about his wife back in the Jeep. The stakes are high, no wonder you're battling beef. I'm a

Sabono on Wednesday and Thursdays, okra on Friday and Saturday, pounded yam on me like accolades. My brother just back away, I'm down by a bag today. I'm down by a fact today. Benson and Hedges is where Gala's head is. I smoke about that for breakfast. I was relentless, but when I'm at work, yeah, the feeling gets worse, yeah. 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
1: Wait, you changed your name to
0: McLovin? 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

Dirty Mac, then we're back with sun. 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

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Yo, what up? This is Killer Priest. One time for your mind, Wu-Tang Clan. We vibing out to KXLL, XL Radio in Juneau, Alaska. Jam.

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0: You're listening to KTOO's Tlingit Word of the Week. This week's word comes from Keishi Besikuli. The word this week is tíl.
1: Tíl.
0: That means chum or dog salmon. And here's a sentence.
1: Tíl tú dís línd dach úg ágt gís yút.
0: Dog salmon too. They swim to Teslin in the fall. Let's hear it again.
1: Tíl.
0: Chum or dog salmon. Gunas jíš tú chúné Lance Twitchell, Gold Belt Heritage Foundation, and the University of Alaska Southeast for this audio.
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The universe gonna get these hands eventually.

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0: need to move over. 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

0: Hey, we're selling meat pies outside if y'all want any.
1: Yeah?
2: Hey, y'all, this girl with stomach pains is selling meat pies. 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

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What kind of a stupid name is that, Fogel? 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

listen to the drums all day. 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

0: I think we're going with vulnerable volume one. 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Vulnerable summer volume two. 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

0: 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Or was I miserable because I listened to pop music?
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Listen. 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

0: are now boarding the Lovercraft. 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
1: Gonna steal something, you gotta let me know. 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

is the bar. It's like, you know, you only tell me goodbye when I'm gone. 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

0: Check this out. Yo, what up? This is Killer Priest. One time for your mind, Wu-Tang Clan. 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
1: Jam.

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1: Skip hop, I can feel it like a heartbeat. 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

I brought my pride and my guitar. Well, my friends are all gone, but there's manicure lawns and the people still think I'm a star. I walked around downtown. I met some fans on Lafayette.

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0: Wow.

fetishize. 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Now you shook, got you stashing guns. Black nines with the added drum. Trade those two Magnums. 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

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You found excellent radio. 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
0: What?
1: In DeClerb, we all fam.
0: In the club, we are all family. 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
1: I'm a farmer. This song is for the farmers. 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

Yeah, rainy days and rainy nights. 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
1: 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The universe gonna get these hands eventually.

The mind shatters, insanity is prominent. The world's frantic, I'm feeling like I'm lost in it. I never take a breath to analyze the roses. I'm on a roller coaster as I ride the noises. At times I feel like someone else, getting pulled from out myself, trying to balance better health with career after taxes. There ain't even nothing left. Deep inside of me, I'm saying there ain't even nothing left. How it feels. I keep believing something's gotta give. 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

Check this out. Yo, what up? This is Killer Priest. One time for your mind, Wu-Tang Clan. We vibing out to KXLL, XL Radio in Juneau, Alaska. Jam.

满是的 Stand up straight at the foot of your love I lift my shirt

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How many times have I listened to all the things she said? 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I'm obsessed.

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1: In Juneau, Alaska.

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Curl patterns that fight back and that grow so wild that you can't put a

0: dreadful against Finistars.
1: Miss?
2: No, it's not me.
1: Yes, it is you. Please go back to your seat.
2: Yes, I'm with him. I'm Mrs. Iglesias.

0: I think we're going with vulnerable volume one. Mm-hmm. Cause if we do summer, if we do vulnerable summer, then it's like, if we want to do it next summer, then what do we call it? Vulnerable summer volume two. If we want to drop a mixtape in the fall,
1: it's called BS2.

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fine, waiting on my time. She on some freaky Titan, that's the type vibes I like in the freaking nighttime. Wake the freaking up, they on some sleepy Titan. 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

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I've been the musician's team like Donatello, Spinato. Know the music like watching Narcos. Crack flow, ice on, going Chicago.

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1: From the KTOO Newsroom, I'm Mike Lane. A second glacial outburst flood is underway in Juneau, according to a flood warning the National Weather Service issued just before 8 a.m. yesterday. The Weather Service predicts the Mendenhall River will crest between 9.8 and 10.3 feet between 5 and 9 a.m. today. The city and borough of Juneau issued a statement saying evacuation is not necessary at this time, since no residential impacts are expected. Weather Service meteorologist Andy Park says impacts from this crest should be minor.
2: With 10 feet, the biggest thing will be the Mendenhall Campground, West Glacier, and also onto the Visitor Center. I think Nugget Falls Trail will start flooding as well.
1: According to data from the U.S. Geological Survey, it's not uncommon for Suicide Basin, the glacier-dammed lake responsible for the flood, to release more than once in a year. Since 2023, secondary releases that took place in September or October were significantly smaller than initial floods in August. The flood this August peaked at 14.7 feet. The record-breaking flood in August 2025 crested at more than 16.5 feet, and the secondary flood that followed in September 2025 crested at 9.6 feet. That's news for now. From KTOO, I'm Mike Lane. 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

0: 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Did I listen to pop music because I was miserable? 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
1: From the KTOO Newsroom, I'm Mike Lane. A Juneau man, whose remains were discovered inside a chest freezer in July, died of natural causes, according to a Juneau Police Department release. Juneau police previously identified the person as Ross Pasquin. He would have been 74 at the time his remains were found. Following a months-long investigation, investigators found that Pasquin's wife hid his death and continued applying for and receiving benefits in his name, according to Juneau police. Here's Deputy Chief Craig Campbell.
2: Those primary benefits, such as PFD, Social Security, retirement, those things continue to be applied for. And so what it ultimately looks like is that she most likely applied for those things. She received the benefit of those financial gains from that.
1: Pasquin was married to Cheryl McDonald Pasquin, who died from cancer in July 2025, about a year prior to the remains being found. The pair lived together in a home at the Schweitzer Village Trailer Park in Lemon Creek. Campbell says police don't know how McDonald Pasquin put her husband's body into the chest freezer. His remains were originally found there in a shed in July. It's unclear how much money McDonald Pasquin collected because police did not establish when Pasquin died or how long his remains were inside the freezer. Pasquin's death was never reported. No one reported him missing either. Campbell says it's unclear when Pasquin was last seen alive.
2: We really don't know. You have a variety of witnesses giving a variety of different dates. Some can't be corroborated, so then they're just best guess. Maybe somebody saw him, but we're looking for corroboration so we can get more definitive dates, but we weren't able to determine that.
1: Campbell says the police estimate Pasquin's remains were put inside the freezer between 2018 and 2025. That's based on the freezer being manufactured in 2018 and McDonald Pasquin's death in July 2025. Police found no evidence that another person caused Pasquin's death or assisted McDonald Pasquin in concealing his remains or collecting his benefits. According to the police, Ross Pasquin faced significant health challenges, and his wife cared for him. Witnesses said she explained his absence by telling them that he had been moved to a care facility outside Juneau. Campbell says Juneau police closed the investigation, but the department can reopen any case if people come forward with relevant new information. That's news for now. From KTOO, I'm Mike Lane. 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

Check this out. Yo, what up? This Killer Priest. One time for your mind, Wu-Tang Clan. 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
1: From the KTOO Newsroom, I'm Mike Lane. A Juneau man, whose remains were discovered inside a chest freezer in July, died of natural causes, according to a Juneau Police Department release. Juneau police previously identified the person as Ross Pasquin. He would have been 74 at the time his remains were found. Following a months-long investigation, investigators found that Pasquin's wife hid his death and continued applying for and receiving benefits in his name, according to Juneau police. Here's Deputy Chief Craig Campbell.
2: Those primary benefits, such as PFD, Social Security, retirement, those things continue to be applied for. And so what it ultimately looks like is that she most likely applied for those things. She received the benefit of those financial gains from that.
1: Pasquin was married to Cheryl McDonald Pasquin, who died from cancer in July 2025, about a year prior to the remains being found. The pair lived together in a home at the Schweitzer Village Trailer Park in Lemon Creek. Campbell says police don't know how McDonald Pasquin put her husband's body into the chest freezer. His remains were originally found there in a shed in July. It's unclear how much money McDonald Pasquin collected because police did not establish when Pasquin died or how long his remains were inside the freezer. Pasquin's death was never reported. No one reported him missing either. Campbell says it's unclear when Pasquin was last seen alive.
2: We really don't know. You have a variety of witnesses giving a variety of different dates. Some can't be corroborated, so then they're just best guess. Maybe somebody saw them, but we're looking for corroboration so we can get more definitive dates, but we weren't able to determine that.
1: Campbell says the police estimate Pasquin's remains were put inside the freezer between 2018 and 2025. That's based on the freezer being manufactured in 2018 and McDonald Pasquin's death in July 2025. Police found no evidence that another person caused Pasquin's death or assisted McDonald Pasquin in concealing his remains or collecting his benefits. According to the police, Ross Pasquin faced significant health challenges, and his wife cared for him. Witnesses said she explained his absence by telling them that he had been moved to a care facility outside Juneau. Campbell says Juneau police closed the investigation, but the department can reopen any case if people come forward with relevant new information. That's news for now. From KTOO, I'm Mike Lane. 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

0: This is a top to, you know, what we use on stage, but it's very, very special because if you can see, the numbers all go to 11. Look, right across the board, 11, 11,
1: and most of
0: 11,
1: the amps go up to 10.
0: Exactly.
1: Does that mean it's louder? Is it any louder?
0: Well, it's one louder, isn't it? It's not 10. You see, most blokes, you're going to be playing at 10. You're on 10 here, all the way up, all the way up, all the way up. You're on 10 on your guitar. Where can you go from there? Where?
1: I don't know.
0: Nowhere, exactly. What we do is if we need that extra push over the cliff, you know what we do?
1: Put it up to 11.
0: 11, exactly. One louder.
1: Why don't you just make 10 louder and make 10 be the top number and make that a little louder?
0: These go to 11.

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0: You are listening to KTOO's Tlingit Word of the Week. This week's word comes from Keishi Besikuli. The word this week is teeth.
1: Teeth.
0: That means chum or dog salmon. And here's a sentence.
1: Teeth to this lind dach uk oct yes yut.
0: Dog salmon too. They swim to Teslin in the fall. Let's hear it again.
1: Teeth.
0: Chum or dog salmon. Gunnish jish to hune Lance Twitchell, Goldbelt Heritage Foundation, and the University of Alaska Southeast for this audio.
2: Keishi Besikuli is Kokhetan and a child of a Yenyedi man. She is from Daislin and grew up spending time in Teslin. She earned a master's degree in Indigenous Languages and Linguistics from Simon Fraser University and interviewed many speakers for the Hashagun language series. She is currently translating projects for the Children of the Takhu Society.
0: Tune in next week for another Tlingit Word of the Week from KTOO.

drugs, make sure. 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

0: to read a book from beginning to end in that order.
1: I've always wanted to do that.
0: I'm going to play golf.
1: You mean golf?
0: Golf! Frisbee golf, Jerry! Golf with the frisbee! This is going to be my time. Time to taste the fruits and let the juices drip down my chin. I proclaim this the Summer of Joy!

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1: Wouldn't you like to know, Weather Boy?
0: Where are your parents?

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1: Oh my god, you're such a princess.
0: You passenger princess.
1: That's right. This is Passenger Princess, and you're riding shotgun. 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

0: You can't stop me, oh, you can't stop me.
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Bitty bitty, there's a numerologist. Got your number where I live. I'ma get you out of pocket like a quarterback blitz. That's an everyday faucet, make it wet, make a rent. Skeletons in your closet, but your past don't exist. Got a pad on your list, got a pad on your lot. Calabas ain't the move, that's where everybody live. Plus the mountain is hot, you forgot what you got.

0: In every artist's career, there are a few songs that stand out. There's the song that changed everything for them, the song that was the hardest to write, and the song they grew to love over time. On our future backtracking, we ask artists to look back at their discography, pick out some of those tracks, and tell us the stories behind them. And today, we're looking back on our first ever backtracking session with Feist. She'll perform the song that changed her perspective on songwriting, and she'll talk about why this song, the one you're hearing right now, took her a while to love as much as everyone else did.
1: I thought it was so absolutely antithetical to anything else that I had ever done or come from that it felt like a deeply different thing for me, almost punk rock in its complete friendliness.
0: For our 35th anniversary celebration, we're looking back on our first backtracking with Feist. I'm Kaleo. This is World Cafe. Coldplay's album A Rush of Blood to the Head turns 25 next year. Hopefully they'll do that thing where they play the album at a concert, this time without the kiss cam. God put a smile upon your face. It's World Cafe.

From NPR, this is World Cafe. Hey, I am Kaleo. Coming up later this hour, Feist in our first ever backtracking segment from a few years ago. We're running it back as part of our 35th anniversary this month. Got some new music to get you there. It's from a band called Rainbow Body, and it features members of Goose and Dawes. And it was recorded in Iceland with a focus on conservation. Proceeds from Rainbow Body benefit the North Atlantic Salmon Fund, a nonprofit organization dedicated to protecting Atlantic salmon and marine biodiversity. The record is due out October 23rd. Check out new music from Rainbow Body. The song is called Strange Memory.

0: Strokes last night on the cafe. Up next, our first ever backtracking. It's a few years old, but it was the first time we said, hey, let's really get into the mind of the songwriter, give them an opportunity to dive deep into the songs that make them who they are. And you'll hear the first ever segment with Leslie Feist coming up next on World Cafe.
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2: You're listening to KTOO's Klinget Word of the Week. This week's word comes from Keishi Besikuli. The word this week is teeth.
3: Teeth.
2: That means chum or dog salmon. And here's a sentence.
3: Teeth to this lind dachukach yesyut.
2: Dog salmon too. They swim to Teslin in the fall. 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
3: Teeth.
2: Chum or dog salmon. 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
4: Keishi Besikuli is Kokhetan and a child of a Yenyedi man. She is from Deslin and grew up spending time in Teslin. She earned a master's degree in Indigenous Languages and Linguistics from Simon Fraser University and interviewed many speakers for the Hashagun language series. She is currently translating projects for the Children of the Taku Society.
2: Tune in next week for another Klinget Word of the Week from KTOO.
0: Welcome back to World Cafe. It's our 35th anniversary, and we're running back some of our favorite highlights. This is the first ever backtracking recorded with Feist just a few years ago. Here's Raina Duris.
5: We're doing a brand new thing on World Cafe called backtracking. 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And then they choose a few of those prompts, match them up to tracks all across their back catalog, and then they perform them live and we talk about them. And today, our very first guest for backtracking on World Cafe is Feist. Feist, welcome back to the World Cafe.
6: Hello.
5: So good to have you here. How are you doing?
6: So good to be here. Great. I'm great. It's morning. We're just figuring it out moment by moment.
5: Well, thank you for being our first backtracking guest and our guinea pig for this. It's going to be painless, I promise. Our first prompt, the first one that you've chosen, is a song you wrote. Actually, this is very appropriate. The first thing you chose was a song you wrote at the beginning of a journey. What song is that?
6: I picked the Red Wing. Your list is comprehensive. There are lots of options. Yeah, no, it did prompt. I could have played 30 songs for all of the prompts. I mean, often you can play a song for years and years and forget where the genesis of how it was born.
5: Sure.
6: So it kind of helped me think of the songs in that sense. And the beginning of a journey, my mind

0: just went Red Wing, and then I had to think, why am I saying Red Wing was the beginning of a journey? And it was, yeah, just it encapsulates a time when I was aware that something in my life needed to change radically, but I wasn't there at all yet. So the song kind of tracks this time where I started to spend my summers deeply alone in the deep back country off-grid in Canada, and that aloneness led me to figuring out that it was time to become a parent. So that's sort of the, yeah, you didn't even ask me that, and I'm already telling you that.
1: Yeah, I mean, I think you just told that story very well. And I mean, the beginning of a huge journey, becoming a parent.
0: Well, it's funny that absolute solitude led me to the forever together thing of being a parent.
1: Yeah.
0: Yeah.
1: Will you play Red Wing for us now?
0: Yes, absolutely. Okay.

0: performing a song from her 2023 album, Multitudes. That was Feist with Red Wing on World Cafe. I'm Raina Duras. Feist is here. We're doing a new feature called Backtracking. We give an artist a list of prompts about songs. They go back and choose songs from their discography to match up with those prompts. The next prompt that you've chosen is a song you wrote during a difficult time. And I know you chose another song from Multitudes. What is it?
1: I chose Hiding Out in the Open.
0: What is the story behind this song?
1: Well, it's a pandemic-related... There should be one day in 20 years some compilation of all the songs people wrote during the pandemic, because we were all, what the heck is going on?
0: It'll be a really uplifting compilation CD.
1: Well, yeah, it was that Hall of Mirror effect of being in the same day that was an entirely uniquely, completely different type of day that you never had before.
0: Totally.
1: And yet then there was 20 of them, and it was only 2 weeks to flatten the curve, and then it was another month, and then it was... So it was these, by increments, sort of... the slow acclimatizing ourselves to this new normal. And I, of course, I had a 3-month-old when the pandemic struck, so I was already in an inward-facing, different, very radically different type of moment. But then it kept going on and on and on, and what it felt like is that the reports from all my friends and family were that repetition of day with the same people in the same sort of scenario, trying to make a brand new scenario up for these relationships to now exist during the pandemic. And it was that the idea there was nowhere to hide. I remember hearing this, I can't go anywhere. I can't, there's no door to close. People were finding ways to turn their closets into an office where they're, you know, using the shed, as I did too. I put sliding doors in a shed and turned it into my workspace. And yeah, so it was the idea of how to love each other when you need a little bit of psychic privacy, but there's no physical nor emotional nor... I used to feel, for me, the hardest was there was no sonic privacy. I couldn't hear silence. I couldn't, you know, or go be somewhere where I couldn't be heard.
0: Right.
1: So yeah, hiding out in the open, that was the best we could do at the time.
0: I mean, during the pandemic, the pandemic both seems, I mean, it's still ongoing, of course, but those days feel both so long ago and also like it just happened and time kind of folded in. What's it like to revisit that place when you perform this song?
1: Well, I feel that it was born of the pandemic, but the sentiment inside of it actually applies to just any time. I mean, in a way, relationships are a type of isolation. You choose one person to go inside and be inside of an ecosystem made up of your two selves. And so in a way, the song, I think, will find its life beyond just the pandemic version of the Hall of Mirrors, because love itself, in a way, is a Hall of Mirrors.
0: Performing live for the World Cafe, here's Feist, Hiding Out in the Open.

0: Feist on the World Cafe performing Hiding Out in the Open. I'm Raina Duris. This is a new feature called Backtracking, where we give an artist a list of song prompts and they choose tracks from their discography to perform. So it's not just about a new album, it's about their whole back catalog. Get it? Backtracking. Thank you. Yes. So our next prompt, Feist, that you've chosen is a song you've grown to love. And it's a big one. Could you tell us what one you chose?
1: Yeah, you had a lot of prompts that would have applied to the song. There was like a song that I grew in. No, wait, no, grew into. There was that one. There was one that I have a complicated relationship with. That I grew to love. Well, 1, 2, 3, 4 was, it actually isn't a song I wrote. Sally Seltman, who plays as New Buffalo, and she's from Australia. She's incredible. She was on Arts and Crafts back in the day when Broken Social Scene started Arts and Crafts, and I was on that label as well. And we did a tour together in maybe 2004 or 5 or something like that before I recorded The Reminder. And she said one day, I wrote a song that I feel like it feel like it's your song. And she played me this like super quiet, super ultra sensitive little song. 1, 2, 3, 4. And I thought it was so absolutely antithetical to anything else that I had ever done or come from that it felt like a deeply different thing for me, almost punk rock in its complete friendliness or something. It just was so different. So I started to play it live in the Let It Die days, but with a live band, and we made it loud. And anyway, the fact that that song is the one that sort of eclipsed the sun for the record, The Reminder, and became, in a way, it's like the favorite child or something. And I guess it was just a beautiful gift, because I don't know that we would be sitting here today. I mean, it changed the course of my life for certain. And at the time, it just sort of strapped a like dynamite stick to my butt, and I had to keep up with it a bit. It sort of paced me and put me in the way of a lot of opportunity that I otherwise wouldn't have had. But it also, like I said, the other songs faded away, and it became the one that people knew. And then after Sesame Street, even more so. But years later, I was making a documentary about the making of The Reminder and all my collaborators, and asked Gonzo, Chili Gonzalez, a piano player, composer, one of my dearest friends, who made Let It Die with me and then The Reminder, if he would do some score for them, do alternate versions of some of the songs on piano. And so he did. He improvised a minor key version of 1, 2, 3, 4 that was so, the pathos of it just touched me, because it felt like that's what the experience of that song felt like for me. The like bugles and the tambourine shaking glockenspiel joy of the original was one thing, but then I'd lived it for so many years that it became more like the feeling of this other one. So then the reason I've grown to love it is because I'm grateful for it.
0: Yeah, you could hear it in a completely new way after playing it so many times.
1: Well, and the lyrics are about your teenage hopes and joys, you know? And right. So at this point, there's definitely some new perspective on those thoughts.
0: Will you play it for us?
1: Yeah, sure, absolutely.
0: This is Feist, 1, 2, 3, 4 on World Cafe.

0: playing a song she grew to love. That was Feist performing 1, 2, 3, 4 on World Cafe. I'm Raina Duris. This is Backtracking. It's a new thing we're doing here on World Cafe. On Backtracking, we give an artist a list of prompts about songs, and then they get to choose some tracks from their back catalog to match up to those prompts and perform them live. Feist is my guest today. You could say that song changed everything for you, but you've also chosen another one. This one is a song that changed everything for you. What is it?
1: That's true. Well, I chose Mosha Boom, which is from Let It Die, which this year is 20 years old, which is kind
0: That's
1: of
0: hard
1: like
0: to
1: that,
0: believe.
1: That can't be, but it is. I guess Mosha Boom changed everything. It was one of the first songs I wrote in one sitting. It was, you know, Let It Die was the first record that I put out that anyone heard. I'd written a record before that that I sold one at a time off the lip of the stage kind of thing. But this song was, it was just a, by fluke that I was living in my first apartment with a boyfriend the first time I'd moved out in with someone else. And it was, you know, kind of a crummy, basic teensy apartment. And, we had gone on a trip to visit family and saw a for sale sign in front of this charming, adorable little cottagey house right on the shore on the east coast of Canada. And I came home from that having been really affected by wandering through this apple orchard and down to the shore and seeing this house. And it just was in such stark contrast to my early version of domesticity so that I ended up writing a song in present tense about something that hadn't happened yet. And it took me many years until, in fact, I was living in a little cottage that I realized that song had planted the seed in a kind of a manifestation sense. It had given me this sense. I mean, I was speaking in present tense about things that wouldn't happen for years. And it changed everything in the sense that it changed my relationship to songwriting. It made me think, these things are incantations. You're singing them over and over and over. You're reinforcing these ideas. You're declaring them out loud as if they're the truth. And so I might need to be a little bit more careful about what I declare out loud.
0: That's really interesting.
1: Yeah. I mean, it ended up playing into lots of different songs, like The Bad in Each Other, which is from Metals. I remember feeling like I could have written, you know, used all the power of word with as lances and tried my best to, you know, gain some type of equilibrium by being angry in a song or something. Instead, I chose a way to balance these ideas that two if something went terribly wrong with two people, it could be that two good people did each other wrong, you know?
0: Yeah.
1: So to say that and then sing that thousands of times at concerts rather than some kind of like, you're so vain, you probably think this song, you know, any
0: yeah.
1: kind of revenge tune.
0: That's really, I love that. Like it's like a mantra almost, or like with that repetition of saying it and kind of internalizing it.
1: Yeah, they say whatever, you can't have anything you can't imagine having, and that you
0: yeah,
1: you are what you think,
0: yeah.
1: and these things. And actually, that was 20 years ago. And over the years, I've learned that this was the beginning of that thought process.
0: Oh, that's so cool. And I guess we should, just for people who don't know, because I'm Canadian and I didn't know this for a long time, Mosha Boom is a place. Yes, it's not like a thing or a made up word. It's a real place. In Nova Scotia, right?
1: That's right. It's where this little cottage
0: yeah.
1: was.
0: Yeah.
1: I think I remembered seeing that as we drove by and then asking my boyfriend at the time, was there a place called Mosha Boom?
0: It's a great
1: yes,
0: name.
1: Actually, that's where the house was. So yeah, I have yet to go back. It's wild.
0: Really?
1: No, every time I play Halifax, I want to rent a car and go and drive and go on a pilgrimage to see if that little house is still for sale.
0: I feel like the people of Mosha Boom would be very excited to see you.
1: There's about 8 of them. It's a crossroads, I think.
0: They probably all know all the words to this song. Feist, would you play it for us?
1: Yes, please.
0: This is Mosha Boom on World Cafe.

0: Performing live for the World Cafe, a song from her 2004 album, Let It Die. That was Feist with Musha Boom. Feist has been my guest today, playing songs and telling stories from across her career and discography for World Cafe's Backtracking. Feist, thank you so much for being here.
1: Thanks so much for having me.
0: Thanks for being a great inaugural Backtracking guest.
1: I like making history. It's the beginning of probably many of these sessions. So yeah,
0: thank you so much.
2: There you go. Raina Duris talking with Feist. It's Backtracking. First ever Backtracking. And after we did it, we had a feeling we're like, this is a winner. 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
2: Welcome back. I'm Kaleo. 35 years of World Cafe. We've had some artists who have been there since the very beginning, and Michelle Indigliocello is one of them. Here's Don't You Want Me.

0: It's Michael Kiwanuka on the Cafe, wrapping up this edition with I'm Getting Ready. Well wishes to Michael Kiwanuka, who announced recently that he is recovering from a stroke, which affected his ability to tour and make music. He is excited to share that he has a new album in the next few months called Fudge. So we can't wait to see Michael out on the road, happy and healthy. All right, that does it for us. We make this show from WXPN at the University of Pennsylvania in Philly. This has been World Cafe from NPR.
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2: 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The universe gonna get these hands eventually.
0: From NPR, it's World Cafe. Hey, I am Kaleo, celebrating 35 years of music discovery, and we have new music on the way from several artists, including Fontaines D.C. Less than 2 weeks away from their new album, Dopamine Chamber, we'll get into Marianne. Plus, the War on Drugs released their first song in almost 5 years. Who's that? It's the War on Drugs, I just told you, but it's also the name of the song. We'll get into the latest from Billy Strings. This will break. And Michigander. That's all coming up today on World Cafe. And let's begin our adventure with Stephen Wilson Jr., who prior to being a musician was a Golden Gloves boxer and research microbiologist. His new song interpolates the Pixies' Where Is My Mind and features Miranda Lambert. It's called Hardwired.

Welcome one, welcome all. I'm Kaleo. It's World Cafe. We're celebrating 35 years of music discovery, so only appropriate that we begin with new music. And Grian Chatton of Fontaines DC says the new album Dopamine Chamber is only slightly more depressing than their last record, which odd, but on brand for the Irish band. Dopamine Chamber releases in less than 2 weeks. Here's new music from it. It's called

0: They've been playing that song out for a while, but they finally released it earlier this month, and their first new song in almost 5 years. It's called Who's That? The War on Drugs here on World Cafe. Stay close. We're going into the archive for live performances, including Blind Boys of Alabama, when we get back to World Cafe.
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Welcome back. It's World Cafe, and hey, we are in the vault. It is live from the archives. 35 years of having bands and artists stop by, so we saved those recordings. We thought it would be prudent, and now we play them back for you every episode. And this is, it was so cool when Blind Boys of Alabama stopped by. Here is their cover of Curtis Mayfield's People Get Ready. It's live from the archives on the cafe.

Recorded live for World Cafe, it's Ani DeFranco with Buildings and Bridges. Also, Blind Boys of Alabama with People Get Ready. Billy String's latest album is a tribute to his mom who passed away last year. Here's Burn the Other End on World Cafe.

0: Released in 1995, it's Sunvolt from the album Trace, Windfall. Billy Strings, Burn the Other End before that. On the way, music from Caroline Rose and Michigander before we wrap this hour of World Cafe.
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0: Welcome back to World Cafe. With new music from Michigander, their latest album is called Over Before You Know It. And if you are watching any of the iPhone Duo reveal, you might recognize this song. It was featured in it. Here's Taxi from Michigander.

0: that is all she wrote. Actually, David Gray wrote Please Forgive Me. So that is all he wrote for that song. He continued to write songs. This is what happens at the end of the show. We get a little slap happy. Hey, I appreciate you listening to World Cafe. We make this show from WXPN at the University of Pennsylvania in Philadelphia, and it is received by all of these wonderful affiliates that make this show possible. So we'll catch you on the next one. It's World Cafe from NPR.
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3: 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He talks about why he was drawn to a life as a touring musician.
4: I didn't want to do it because I was going to make any money at it. I just wanted to have a little adventure while I was here, you know?
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5: 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Our studios are located in Aquan Territory on the homeland of the Kline Di. Thanks for listening.

0: You know them? No. But in DeClerb, we all fam.
1: What?
0: In DeClerb, we all fam. I don't... In the club, we are all family. 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

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Should've left when you had the chance to run. Now you shook, got you stashing guns. Black nines with the added drum. Trade those two Magnums. 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She naive, you was acting dumb. Dirty Mac, then we're back for sun. 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
1: And this is Jocelyn.
0: And we are Brown Sugar. And you are listening to Sounds
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1: In Juneau, Alaska. I can hear you.

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That's when the stress brews. Try and lead with the truth where the lies root. Systems got reboot. I got the knots unloose and the cops try to scoot. But I done hit my last already. And I'm trying to go where the past won't let me. I'ma

care.

We begin with breaking news tonight. A heavy police presence right now at Pier 6 downtown in the Pier 6 Pavilion. Rod Wave, a rapper, was just wrapped up a performance, and there are reports that the pavilion was almost at capacity with a large crowd left outside. Well, some people Fox 45 spoke would say they paid for tickets, but they were not able to get inside and see the show.

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1: Yeah?
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1: Wait, you changed your name to
0: McLovin? McLovin? What kind of a stupid name is that, Fogel? What, are you trying to be an Irish R&B singer?

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Yo, what up? This Killer Priest. 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We vibing out to KXLL, Excellent Radio in Juneau, Alaska. 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

0: Hello, Juno. How we doing out there today? It is October. That is no doubt about it today. This is Fancy Boy here at Studio 2C at KXLL. You're listening to 100.7 FM, Juno, Alaska. Thanks for tuning into the Fancy Hour here Mondays at 4 p.m. I'll be mixing for you here on the air. I'm excited to bring some weather-inspired tunes, a little bit of darkness, a little bit of trancey, a little bit of mind-numbing vibes coming at you. But first, we're going to get after the Tlingit Word of the Week, and then we'll get right into it.
1: You're listening to KTOO's Tlingit Word of the Week. This week